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1: Do it
0: 9-9. I need an X-79 for two vehicles, one to take two. Let me know you're ready to copy the info.
1: Go ahead.
0: We'll be out of Louisiana, 924 Hotel Quebec, Quebec, 924 HQQ. It's on the silver Toyota Corolla. Second vehicle will be out of Pennsylvania. Mike Papalima, 8850, MPL 8850. It's going to be on a white Toyota Corolla.

Read you on St. John. It's been looked up for a night on vehicle off 55 North at 14. 55 North at 14, older black SUV. Driving on the shoulder. Pulling on the shoulder and then back onto the roadway, driving about 40 miles an hour. Read you on clear.

0: had a pursuit with West Vigo and Jefferson Parish. There'll be no play on it.
1: Before, I'm sitting underneath the bridge. I'm not sure if they're going to get off at Jeff Highway or continue south onto Clearview.
0: Well, they 10-22 the pursuit, but just advising you.
1: Simple.

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This could be a suspect's older model, gray or tan sedan, possibly an Acura, victims in a black Chevy, who could not relocate the 9800 Expressway at the gas station.

0: Region 1 level, West Bank Port 21 road hazard, debris in the roadway, Baratarian Promenade, Baratarian Promenade.
1: You know
0: that? Plant in the center line, southbound,

Kirby, Delta 2 West Bank, Unit 4, 107, walking with TCC. There's going to be a female walking past the chopper to his exit, going westbound.

0: Alright, I just put in here 21 road hazard. NLP operator 269 advised it's supposed to be a kitten on the side of the road. On the side of the road, close to the roadway. CCC westbound.
1: 10-4.

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1: Devil. 2158. Are you marking up that 21 road hazard, but the kitten? It might have been one the same thing related to what you were dealing with, 107.
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0: 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It's going to be a blue GMC terrain.
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0: US 90B, westbound at Shipley Street with 867 Kilo Tango. 867 KKT, gonna be a black Toyota Corolla.
1: Can you give me alpha letters again? You were having background noise.
0: Juliet, Kilo, Tango, JKT.

0: 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Temple, JP, advise the suspect because it was a great SUV. The victim's going to be a black Nissan Rogue, no injuries. 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
1: 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It's going to be a white Ford F-350. 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

0: 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Male walking wearing a light blue shirt. 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
0: Morning, Travis. Stop 90B East at Oak Street. It's on a black Toyota Tacoma. I can't see the 28 pulling the boat.

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0: 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Why 346-093?
1: Definitely.

0: 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Can you copy of inform, please? Juliet Sierra 1 Golf Nancy 7 Foxtrot Alpha 3 Echo 2100009.
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1: Thanks, everyone.
0: All right, I got a delayed response by Louisiana. It's coming back to a 2014 Suzuki motorcycle. I'm not sure the color. It has a turquoise TRQ. License plate that's supposed to have been on there expires in April of 2028. But the plate has been canceled, voluntarily surrendered. Last registered owner was a Benjamin Martinez, not a Wagaman.
1: Double.

Region 1 St. John. He's been looked up for a 99 vehicle. 55 South, 7, 55 South. Mile marker 7, Silver SUV on the roadway. No callback. Region 1 clear.

0: V25 regional. Traffic stop. We're going to be at North Dyson Service Road at Trenton Street in the back of the AMC Mall parking lot. Going to be out with Louisiana 651 Juliet Lima Alpha 651 JLA on a red Toyota Corolla.
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0: Apalco at Ames with 388 Juliet Uniform Alpha 388 JUA. It's going to be a black Volvo.

0: B25 regional. I put the subject's name and birthday in the cab.
1: Devil, thank you.
0: He's also opting to have his vehicle parking lot in the AMC Clearview Mall parking lot.
1: Devil.

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1: 1071.
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0: Causeway and 45th Street. 46th Street. 710 Juliet Golf X-Ray. 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
1: 10-4.

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U.S. 90 westbound at Ames with Louisiana temp 211-61988. 211-61988. It's going to be a white Ford Expedition.

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1: B-26.
0: Jefferson Highway, Boca Neal, 275, Juliet, Oscar, India, on a silver Toyota Camry.
1: Devil.

Chicago City forwards and all that. US 30B, westbound at Garden Road with 234, Juliet Nancy Golf, 234, Juliet Nancy Golf. It's going to be a white Mercedes GLE 53.

Meet 34 is in Ola. Meet 34. US RDV westbound at Oak with 498 Hotel Mike Victor 498 HMV. It's going to be a white Toyota Camry.

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0: LA 45 at LA 31, 34 with 380 Hotel, Hotel Oscar, 380 HHO, Mule, Silver Lexus, 350.
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3-1 St. Charles against Cubs 99. I-10 East at 215. East Mountain 215. Silver Sedan Bolivia at 28-742 Juliet Hotel Echo. Swear to get out of the lane, so I'll call back. 3-1 Cleveland.

0: Crew be desk to an east bank unit. If you could head out to I-10 eastbound just before power, Kenner PD is asking for assistance. They just had a pursuit 20 out in that area. Could somebody on the east bank head that way and see what kind of assistance they need?
1: B-26.
0: 10-4-26.
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1: Okay. Fill me out with Kenner and Powell.

0: Region 1, can I get one of the eastbound units checked for an I-10 east of Bonneville, eastbound of Bonneville? Sylvia 20i, JPSO above is a crash detection alert. No answer on the call back. 80,
1: thank you. 10 PDFR, if you'd like, we can put a drone over there and check for you guys to save you some travel.

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1: I just passed I-2 west of Carnival. I did not see anything on the eastbound side.
0: 10-4.
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0: Hey, we just used a drone to check I-10 near Bonneville, both east and westbound. It's going to be clear. You can GOA it to me.
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1: 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Well, we'll relocate Nas to 90 and 5 PS. I think Nas part of mine.
0: Defrock, over. Good morning, I'm 10-7.
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0: Just went to a St. John for 20. I can only listen to 2 o'clock.
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0: Three going Bravo 64. St. John's on scene. About two records are going to be needed. Medical's en route for a patient with arm and head pain.
1: Have to make it.

0: 54, yes?
1: Yes.
0: First one's going to be a Ford pickup. License plate be Mike53951. It's M53951. It's going to be on his left side. Second's going to be a white sedan. I don't have a plate yet. It's going to be in the grassy median.
1: You have 208.

0: before that.
1: Yes.
0: Please take a vehicle in Texas. Victor Gulf, November 4752, VGN 4752, via Honda Civic.
1: You're at the 208, correct?
0: Yeah, 208 westbound.

0: Derek, all right. Thank you. Is that a copy of 99? It's a Honda Civic westbound at Williams. Hello. It's all over the roadway. Past the airport exit.
1: You said they took the airport exit?
0: No, it's past the airport exit.

0: 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What's the script I'm passing there now?
1: I believe you said a blue Honda Civic. Honda Civic 993 Juliet Lima, India.

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0: I'd be west at LA 317, Louisiana, 609 Golf Kilo Alpha, 609 GKA. It's a white Honda Sonata.
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0: So.
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0: US 90 East at camp with 693 Juliet Indigo Sierra. 693 JIS. It's gonna be a Burgundy Jeep.
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0: Traffic stop, the I-10 West at Veterans, be out with Mississippi, Charlie, Foxtrot, 1516. Again, Mississippi, Charlie, Foxtrot, 1516, going to be on a gray GMC Denali.
1: Come
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2: 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Should be a Gabriel Alberto.

Piero. Ames and August, the 277 Hotel Whiskey Sierra, 277H. I'm sorry, it's going to be 277 Hotel Mike Sierra. It's going to be a Black Altima.

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0: I-10 east at power, show me out with Louisiana, 125 Juliet, India Victor, 125 JIV. It's going to be on a red or orange Dodge Charger.
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0: Just had a car come through the closure, tried to stop it, and he ran into my vehicle.
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0: US 90B West, lower level at MacArthur. Louisiana 682, Delta Lima Lima, 682, BLL, a white Toyota Highlander.

0: Bueno, cool.
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0: 1.4 ya.
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0: Yes, 90B West at Manhattan. This would be Lima, India, Juliet, 135, LIJ 135 with the black Honda Sonata.
1: Cool. You want Bravo 64 EMS route?
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1: 何これ。
0: Show me out with Brenna. We're going to be at US 90B on the downslope of the Manhattan overpass. We got the right two lanes blocked. Correction. The overpass for the Harvey Canal.

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1: Sure. Okay.
2: V88. I'm in route as well up there. 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
2: M7B94, he's at the CCC right now, headed to you.
0: Ten-4, you can 22 that smash truck. RJ just arrived, so we just need this somewhere for the right lane now. 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

0: 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I'm going to be a blue trailblazer.
1: Sure.

0: Williams Boulevard, northbound and 32nd Street, Louisiana Tech, 726 Hotel Romeo Echo, for Black Kia Sportage.
1: Sure.

0: KP DFR to Troop Desk. Reference to the vehicle down on the barracks area. We have that vehicle stopped at a residence. We don't. I don't think it's gonna be a 98. I think she's just a 103M. Y'all can keep your units clear.
1: Still with it.
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0: Vieron. And August, we're not too far, go Foxtrot Whiskey. It's going to be a white Toyota Sienna, not too far, BFW.
1: 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Come on.

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0: Ten West at Bonneville, Alabama, Alpha 0, Delta Romeo 9, Alpha Romeo 80DR9AR, a black Jeep.
1: Corner.

0: probably respond. Williams and West Esplanade, Louisiana temp 211-011-04 on a white Acura.
1: Oh.
0: Big temp tag.
1: Yeah.

0: 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For the CAD, can you put Louisiana 126-88-832? 126-88-832?
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0: future, Nola.
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0: 18. CCC eastbound, right across from the DOTD building right here in the core from General Vidal.
1: It's
0: a gray sedan, four-door sedan.
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0: 57, it's going to be a blue Honda Civic.

0: Troopy does, because there are Matthew on this channel.
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0: Yes, sir. Do you have a snatch truck that could go to Rotary Road in Carrollton to pick up the unmarked Rango and bring it back to Troopy?
1: Civil
0: is supposed to be a blue Durango. 84 o'clock, Charlie Delta Tango. 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
0: 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Silver, Nissan, Versa. 827, Hotel, Echo, Victor. 827, HEV, traffic stop.
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1: Maybe.
0: 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I'm calling that for sure.
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0: And next up for Louisiana USMC tag, Mike Alpha 8007. It's going to be a green Toyota Camry. 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
0: 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Alpha Delta 7487 on a red Ford pickup.
1: Oh.

0: 44.
1: We're on a traffic stop, US 9th Street. Be eastbound at MacArthur. Be out with Louisiana 620 Golf Hotel, Quebec. It's going to be a white Nissan Frontier.
0: Here we go.

0: 5 with 426 Juliet Hotel Romeo on a blank Ford Expedition.
1: Sure.

0: You got traffic?
1: Therefore, I just need next up. It's going to be Barrettieri LaFalco. It's going to be handicap tag 410408. It's going to be a GMC Terrain installed in the roadway.

Corner traffic, stop 90B West at Garden. I'm out of Louisiana. 510 Juliet Alpha Yankee. 510 JAY. It's on the cell of Camry.

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1: Morning, Travis. I'm 90 B East at Destrehan, Mobile, Louisiana. 348 Juliet Uniform Bravo. 348 JUB. 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

West 1904, and he signaled 20 and 52 up Bell Chase Highway and Dale, Bell Chase and Dale. I know, it's going to be a white Chevy's High Country versus a white Hyundai Elantra. Right lane's blocked. One of the females is about injured to the arm, and one of the vehicles is supposed to be on fire.